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0: 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As the Father has sent me, so I am sending you." 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
2: Friday, September 11th marks the 25th anniversary of the 9/11 attacks on our country. 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To commemorate this solemn anniversary, the GISA Carousel of Dreams invites local first responders and their families to a special day of remembrance and appreciation. Coffee and donuts will be served beginning at 7 a.m. while supplies last. Lunch is from 11:30 to 1:30, featuring hot dogs, hamburgers, and chips for the first 200 first responder guests. Then, first responders and their families can enjoy free carousel rides from 1 to 4 p.m. The GISA Carousel of Dreams then opens to the public for its regular operating hours through 7 p.m. Join friends, families, and neighbors as our community honors the lives lost, the heroes who served, and the enduring spirit of our nation. Friday, September 11th at the GISA Carousel of Dreams. Remember, honor, never forget.
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This music helps you breathe again. Thank God you said yes. 106.1 The Bridge. 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
2: Friday, September 11th marks the 25th anniversary of the 9/11 attacks on our country. 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To commemorate this solemn anniversary, the GISA Carousel of Dreams invites local first responders and their families to a special day of remembrance and appreciation. Coffee and donuts will be served beginning at 7 a.m. while supplies last. Lunch is from 11:30 to 1:30, featuring hot dogs, hamburgers, and chips for the first 200 first responder guests. Then, first responders and their families can enjoy free carousel rides from 1 to 4 p.m. The GISA Carousel of Dreams then opens to the public for its regular operating hours through 7 p.m. Join friends, families, and neighbors as our community honors the lives lost, the heroes who served, and the enduring spirit of our nation. Friday, September 11th at the GISA Carousel of Dreams. Remember, honor, never forget.
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0: 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Be patient with each other, making allowance for each other's faults because of your love. 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Think about what he had to put up with his 12 disciples. He defined patience and gentleness with them. You should dare to do the same.
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Let this be where you find rest. Six point one, The Bridge. 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
7: Friday, September 11th, marks the 25th anniversary of the 9/11 attacks on our country. 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Remember, honor, never forget.
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